0: Tomorrow, highs level off around 90. Clear skies tomorrow night, 71. Low 90s Thursday with a slight chance of thunderstorms. Turning cooler Friday with highs in the upper 80s, chance for storms continues. I'm staff meteorologist Derek Height. Right now, it's 86 degrees.
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0: Here's a look at your forecast.
1: Lows level off around 66.
0: With fog in spots tonight
1: under clear skies.
0: Mainly sunny skies develop with fog in spots early tomorrow.
1: Highs level off around 90.
0: Clear skies tomorrow night, 71. Low 90s Thursday with a slight chance of thunderstorms. Turning cooler Friday with highs in the upper 80s. Chance for storms continues. I'm staff meteorologist Derek Height. Right now, it's 84 degrees.
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3: Here's a look at your forecast. Clear skies and foggy tonight with lows around 66. Mainly sunny skies develop with fog in spots early. Tomorrow, high temperatures reach up to 90. Lows dip down to about 71 tomorrow night. Slight chance for isolated showers Thursday with highs in the low 90s. Chance of thunderstorms and highs in the upper 80s on Friday. I'm staff meteorologist Derek Height. Right now, it's 84 degrees.
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So I said, you're gonna pay, both you and David, because I'm gonna see you.

0: Here's a look at your forecast. Clear skies and foggy tonight with lows around 66. Mainly sunny skies develop with fog in spots early. Tomorrow, high temperatures reach up to 90. Lows dip down to about 71 tomorrow night. Slight chance for isolated showers Thursday with highs in the low 90s. Chance of thunderstorms and highs in the upper 80s on Friday. I'm staff meteorologist Derek Height. Currently 81.
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stole Marty Robbins down in El Paso a little while back. And now Miss Patty Page, or one of them, is a-wearing black. And Kathy's clown has Don and Phil where they feel like they could die. If we keep on losing our singers like that, I'll be the only one you can buy.

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2: Fox News, I'm John Saucier. The U.S. military in action against Iran. U.S. Central Command forces, they say, have begun launching a series of powerful strikes against Iran to impose heavy costs for targeting and attacking commercial shipping crewed by innocent civilians in international waterway, they say. The U.S. strikes are in response to Iranian attacks on three commercial vessels that were transiting the Strait of Hormuz. Republicans have criticized Democratic Maine Senate candidate Graham Plattner, now doubling down on disapproval as reporting suggests a background check failed to uncover key details before he received backing from several high-profile lawmakers. Republican Representative Mike Haryadopoulos of Florida was on Fox Business.
3: The only goal the Democrats have is somehow trying to win. And when they realize this guy, who has more baggage than an airport, has too much, they decided to drop him because they knew they're going to lose.
2: Plattner's facing sexual assault allegations. 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
4: Here's a look at your forecast. Clear skies and foggy tonight with lows around 66. Mainly sunny skies develop with fog in spots early tomorrow. High temperatures reach up to 90. Lows dip down to about 71 tomorrow night. Slight chance for isolated showers Thursday with highs in the low 90s. Chance of thunderstorms and highs in the upper 80s on Friday. I'm staff meteorologist Derek Height. Currently 81.
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5: I was on the outskirts of a little southern town, trying to reach my destination before the sun went down. The old CB was blaring away on channel 19 when there came a little boy's voice on the radio line. And he said, "Breaker 19, is anyone there? Come on back, truckers, and talk to Teddy Bear." Well, I keyed the mic and I said, "You got it, Teddy Bear." And the little boy's voice came back on the air. "Appreciate the break. Who we got on that end?" I told him my handle and then he began. "Now, I'm not supposed to bother you fellas out there. Mom says you're busy and for me to stay off there. But you see, I get lonely and it helps to talk, 'cause that's about all I can do. I'm crippled and I can't walk." I came back and told him to fire up that mic, and I'd talk to him as long as he liked. "This was my dad's radio," the little boy said, "but I guess it's mine and mom's now, 'cause my daddy's dead. Dad had a wreck about a month ago. He was trying to get home in a blinding snow. Mom has to work now to make ends meet, and I'm not much help with my two crippled feet. She says not to worry, that we'll make it all right, but I hear her crying sometimes late at night. You know, there's one thing I want more than anything else to see. Oh, I know you guys are too busy to bother with me, but you see, my dad used to take me for rides when he was home. But I guess that's all over now since my daddy's gone." Not one breaker came on the old CB as that little crippled boy talked with me. I tried hard to swallow a lump that just wouldn't stay down as I thought about my boy back in Greenville town. Dad was going to take Mom and me with him later on this year. Well, I remember him saying, "Someday this old truck will be yours, Teddy Bear." But I know I'll never get to ride an 18-wheeler again. But this old base will keep me in touch with all my trucker friends. Teddy Bear's going to back on out now and leave you alone, 'cause it's about time for Mom to come home. But you give me a shout when you're passing through, and I'll sure be happy to come back to you." Well, I came back and I said, "Before you go, 1010, what's your home 20, little CB friend?" Well, he gave me his address and I didn't once hesitate, 'cause this hot load of freight is just gonna have to wait. I turned that truck around on a dime and headed straight for Jackson Street, 229. And as I rounded the corner, oh, I got one heck of a shock. 18-wheelers were lined up for three city blocks. Well, I guess every driver for miles around had caught Teddy Bear's call. And that little cripple boy was having a ball. For as fast as one driver would carry him in, another would carry him to his truck and take off again. Well, you better believe I took my turn at riding Teddy Bear. And then I carried him back in and put him down in his chair. And buddy, if I never live to see happiness again, I want you to know I saw it that day in the face of that little man. We took up a collection for him before his mama got home, and each driver said goodbye, and then they were all gone. He shook my hand with a mile-long grin and said, "So long, Tucker, I'll catch you again." Yeah, I hit that interstate with tears in my eyes. And I turned on the radio and I got another surprise. Breaker 19 came a voice on the air. Just one word of thanks from Mama Teddy Bear. We wish each and every one a special prayer for you, 'cause you just made my little boy's dream come true. I'll sign off now before I start to cry. May God ride with you. 10-4 and goodbye.

baby ducks, old pickup trucks, slow-moving trains, and rain. 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

0: reach up to 90. Lows dip down to about 71 tomorrow night. Slight chance for isolated showers Thursday with highs in the low 90s. Chance of thunderstorms and highs in the upper 80s on Friday. I'm staff meteorologist Derek Height. Right now, 79.
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2: Fox News, I'm Ted Lindner. The U.S. military has launched retaliatory strikes against Iranian targets after Tehran attacked commercial vessels in a busy international waterway.
3: U.S. Central Command revealing forces have started launching a series of powerful strikes against Iran in response to its attacks on three commercial vessels that were transitioning the Strait of Hormuz, crewed by innocent civilians, adding Iran's demonstrated aggression was unwarranted, dangerous, and a clear violation of the ceasefire.
2: Fox's Kristen Goodwin. And the National Transportation Safety Board has released its report about a small plane crash in Bowie, Maryland last month. The preliminary report says a pilot transmitted a distress code saying he couldn't see the airport before crashing the single-engine plane near a townhome community and a playground. All three men on board were killed. No one on the ground was injured. 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
4: Here's a look at your forecast. Clear skies and foggy tonight with lows around 66. Mainly sunny skies develop with fog in spots early. Tomorrow, high temperatures reach up to 90. Lows dip down to about 71 tomorrow night. Slight chance for isolated showers Thursday with highs in the low 90s. Chance of thunderstorms and highs in the upper 80s on Friday. I'm staff meteorologist Derek Height. Right now, 79.
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mama's last farewell. Some say he knew how long he had to stay. His life was 2 days longer than the one who gave him life, and he almost knew the number of the day.

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In his handmade boots, custom suit, pearl-handled shooting stick, tonight there'd be a showdown. Then everyone would know who shoots the meanest game around, the Baron or Billy Joe. Billy Joe looked edgy, about to lose his cool. But the Baron's hands were steady as the two began to duel.

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And from the far end of the table, he threw his mother's wedding ring. And he said, "You won my money, but it ain't gonna do the trick. I'll bet this ring on one more game against your fancy stick." The Baron's eyes got foggy as the ring rolled on the felt, and he almost doubled over like he was hit below the belt. 20 years ago, it was the ring his wife had worn, and he didn't know before he left that a son would soon be born. It sounded just like thunder when the Baron shot the break, but it grew quickly quiet as he lined up the eight. Then a warm hand touched his shoulder, and it chilled him to the bone when he turned and saw the woman who had loved him for so long. The game was never finished. The eight ball never fell. The Baron calmly picked it up and put it on the shelf. Then he placed the ring in the hands that held him long ago, and he tossed that fancy shooting stick to his son, Billy Joe, and he said,

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2: Fox News, I'm Ted Lindner. The U.S. military has launched retaliatory strikes against Iranian targets after Tehran attacked commercial vessels in a busy international waterway.
3: U.S. Central Command revealing forces have started launching a series of powerful strikes against Iran in response to its attacks on three commercial vessels that were transitioning the Strait of Hormuz crewed by innocent civilians, adding Iran's demonstrated aggression was unwarranted, dangerous, and a clear violation of the ceasefire.
2: Fox's Kristen Goodwin. And the National Transportation Safety Board has released its report about a small plane crash in Bowie, Maryland last month. The preliminary report says a pilot transmitted a distress code saying he couldn't see the airport before crashing the single-engine plane near a townhome community and a playground. All three men on board were killed. No one on the ground was injured. 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
4: Here's a look at your forecast. Lows level off around 67, fog in spots overnight under clear skies. Mainly sunny skies develop with fog in spots early Wednesday. Daytime highs approaching 90. Wednesday night, 71. Low 90s Thursday with a slight chance of rain showers. Cooler Friday with highs in the upper 80s and thunderstorms possible. I'm Staff Meteorologist Derek Height. Right now, 78.
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He'd have made it, but he just couldn't leave old Dan. 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He was just 100 yards away.

0: Here's a look at your forecast. Lows level off around 67, fog in spots overnight, under clear skies. Mainly sunny skies develop with fog in spots early Wednesday. Daytime highs approaching 90. Wednesday night, 71. Low 90s Thursday, with a slight chance of rain showers. Cooler Friday, with highs in the upper 80s and thunderstorms possible. I'm staff meteorologist Derek Height. Right now, 78.
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2: News. I'm Ted Lindner. The U.S. military has launched retaliatory strikes against Iranian targets after Tehran attacked commercial vessels in a busy international waterway.
3: U.S. Central Command revealing forces have started launching a series of powerful strikes against Iran in response to its attacks on three commercial vessels that were transitioning the Strait of Hormuz crewed by innocent civilians. Adding Iran's demonstrated aggression was unwarranted, dangerous, and a clear violation of the ceasefire.
2: Fox's Kristen Goodwin. A grand jury indicting an Idaho woman on two counts of first-degree murder in the deaths of her 18-month-old twins who she claimed had died from vaccines. 23-year-old Andrea Shaw accused of suffocating them. She could get the death penalty. And the NTSB released in its report about a small plane crash in Bowie, Maryland last month. The report was saying a pilot transmitted a distress code saying he couldn't see the airport before crashing. All three men on board were killed. 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
4: Here's a look at your forecast. Lows level off around 67, fog in spots overnight under clear skies. Mainly sunny skies develop with fog in spots early Wednesday. Daytime highs approaching 90. Wednesday night, 71. Low 90s Thursday with a slight chance of rain showers. Cooler Friday, with highs in the upper 80s and thunderstorms possible. I'm Staff Meteorologist Derek Height. Right now, 75.
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0: Here's a look at your forecast. Lows level off around 67, fog in spots overnight, under clear skies. Mainly sunny skies develop with fog in spots early Wednesday. Daytime highs approaching 90. Wednesday night, 71. Low 90s Thursday, with a slight chance of rain showers. Cooler Friday, with highs in the upper 80s and thunderstorms possible. I'm Staff Meteorologist Derek Height. Right now, it's 70 degrees.
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2: Fox News, I'm Ted Lindner. The U.S. military has launched retaliatory strikes against Iranian targets after Tehran attacked commercial vessels in a busy international waterway.
3: U.S. Central Command revealing forces have started launching a series of powerful strikes against Iran in response to its attacks on three commercial vessels that were transitioning the Strait of Hormuz crewed by innocent civilians. Adding Iran's demonstrated aggression was unwarranted, dangerous, and a clear violation of the ceasefire.
2: Fox's Kristen Goodwin. A grand jury indicting an Idaho woman on two counts of first-degree murder in the deaths of her 18-month-old twins, who she claimed had died from vaccines. 23-year-old Andrea Shaw accused of suffocating them. She could get the death penalty. And the NTSB released its report about a small plane crash in Bowie, Maryland last month. The report was saying a pilot transmitted a distress code saying he couldn't see the airport before crashing. All three men on board were killed. 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
4: Here's a look at your forecast. Lows level off around 67, fog in spots overnight under clear skies. Mainly sunny skies develop with fog in spots early Wednesday. Daytime highs approaching 90. Wednesday night, 71. Low 90s Thursday with a slight chance of rain showers. Cooler Friday with highs in the upper 80s and thunderstorms possible. I'm staff meteorologist Derek Height. Right now, it's 70 degrees.
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Yep. Let me tell you, boy, you ain't no toy. I wear a hat just like a Mountie. I'm a sheriff of Boone County. Let me tell you, boy, you in a heap of trouble, boy. Now you try to push your caddy from Nashville to Cincinnati, you have to come across the Boone County line. Well, if you aim at all passing through, you better mind your P's and Q's, cause this stretch of interstate, boy, is mine. Well, you might outrun my old Chevrolet, but you can't outrun my old two-way. Leon waiting at the station to hear from me. You're gonna be wishing I believe in that extradition, cause I'll chase you all the way back to Tennessee. I don't take no lip, and this cannon on my hip, let me tell you, boy, ain't no toy. I wear a hat just like a Mountie. I'm a sheriff of Boone County. 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

0: 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Yeah, guilty.
1: Here's a look at your forecast. Lows level off around 67. Fog in spots overnight under clear skies. Mainly sunny skies develop with fog in spots early Wednesday. Daytime highs approaching 90. Wednesday night, 71. Low 90s Thursday with a slight chance of rain showers. Cooler Friday with highs in the upper 80s and thunderstorms possible. I'm staff meteorologist Derek Height. Right now, it's 70 degrees.
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2: News. I'm Ted Lindner. Day two of preliminary hearings for Charlie Kirk's accused killer on Tuesday. Video footage submitted by prosecutors of suspect Tyler Robinson near the scene of the shooting will be shown over the objections of the defense.
3: The court rules that Exhibit 12.4 is admitted into evidence and shall be played in the courtroom.
2: That's Utah Judge Tony Graff. And the U.S. military launching retaliatory strikes against Iranian targets after Tehran attacked commercial vessels in a busy international waterway.
4: U.S. Central Command revealing forces have started launching a series of powerful strikes against Iran in response to its attacks on three commercial vessels that were transitioning the Strait of Hormuz crewed by innocent civilians, adding Iran's demonstrated aggression was unwarranted, dangerous, and a clear violation of the ceasefire.
2: Fox's Kristen Goodwin. 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
5: Here's a look at your forecast. Clear skies and foggy overnight with a low of 67. Bright sunshine expected with fog in spots early Wednesday. Highs level off around 90. Wednesday night, lows level off around 71. Daytime highs approaching 93 Thursday, with a slight chance of rain showers. Chance of thunderstorms 90 on Friday. I'm staff meteorologist Derek Height. Right now, it's 70 degrees.
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0: Here's a look at your forecast. Clear skies and foggy overnight with a low of 67. Bright sunshine expected with fog in spots early Wednesday. Highs level off around 90. Wednesday night, lows level off around 71. Daytime highs approaching 93 Thursday with a slight chance of rain showers. Chance of thunderstorms 90 on Friday. I'm staff meteorologist Derek Height. Right now, it's 73 degrees.
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1: Well, here I sit by the window of this big old lonely mansion, looking out over the Smokies and owning everything I can see. Oh, I guess by now she's found what she was looking for. And as I look at this old faded photograph of the girl that I still love, I wonder if she ever thinks of me.

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2: Fox News, I'm Ted Linder. Day two of preliminary hearings for Charlie Kirk's accused killer on Tuesday. Video footage submitted by prosecutors of suspect Tyler Robinson near the scene of the shooting will be shown over the objections of the defense.
3: The court rules that Exhibit 12.4 is admitted into evidence and shall be played in the courtroom.
2: That's Utah Judge Tony Graff. And the U.S. military launching retaliatory strikes against Iranian targets after Tehran attacked commercial vessels in a busy international waterway.
4: U.S. Central Command revealing forces have started launching a series of powerful strikes against Iran in response to its attacks on three commercial vessels that were transitioning the Strait of Hormuz crewed by innocent civilians. Adding Iran's demonstrated aggression was unwarranted, dangerous, and a clear violation of the ceasefire.
2: Fox's Kristen Goodwin. 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
5: Here's a look at your forecast. Clear skies and foggy overnight with a low of 67. Bright sunshine expected with fog in spots early Wednesday. Highs level off around 90. Wednesday night, lows level off around 71. Daytime highs approaching 93 Thursday, with a slight chance of rain showers. Chance of thunderstorms 90 on Friday. I'm staff meteorologist Derek Height. Right now, it's 73 degrees.
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0: Here's a look at your forecast. Clear skies and foggy overnight with a low of 67. Bright sunshine expected with fog in spots early Wednesday. Highs level off around 90. Wednesday night, lows level off around 71. Daytime highs approaching 93 Thursday with a slight chance of rain showers. Chance of thunderstorms 90 on Friday. I'm staff meteorologist Derek Height. Right now, 72.
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2: Fox News, I'm Ted Linder. The U.S. military has launched retaliatory strikes against Iranian targets after Tehran attacked commercial vessels in a busy international waterway.
3: U.S. Central Command revealing forces have started launching a series of powerful strikes against Iran in response to its attacks on three commercial vessels that were transitioning the Strait of Hormuz crewed by innocent civilians. Adding Iran's demonstrated aggression was unwarranted, dangerous, and a clear violation of the ceasefire.
2: Fox's Kristen Goodwin. Day two of preliminary hearings for Charlie Kirk's accused killer. Video footage submitted by prosecutors of suspect Tyler Robinson near the scene of the shooting will be shown over the objections of the defense.
4: The court rules that Exhibit 12.4 is admitted into evidence and shall be played in the courtroom.
2: That's Utah Judge Tony Graff. 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
5: Here's a look at your forecast. Clear skies and foggy overnight with a low of 67. Bright sunshine expected with fog in spots early Wednesday. Highs level off around 90. Wednesday night, lows level off around 71. Daytime highs approaching 93 Thursday with a slight chance of rain showers. Chance of thunderstorms 90 on Friday. I'm staff meteorologist Derek Height. Currently, it's 70 degrees.
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0: Here's a look at your forecast. Clear skies and foggy overnight with a low of 67. Bright sunshine expected with fog in spots early Wednesday. Highs level off around 90. Wednesday night, lows level off around 71. Daytime highs approaching 93 Thursday with a slight chance of rain showers. Chance of thunderstorms 90 on Friday. I'm staff meteorologist Derek Height. Currently, it's 70 degrees.
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And this sounds like mighty sweet music to my ear. I wouldn't have you to thinking that I'm the wrong kind of guy. I just sort of got an eye for the finer things of life.

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2: Fox News, I'm Ted Lindner. The U.S. military has launched retaliatory strikes against Iranian targets after Tehran attacked commercial vessels in a busy international waterway.
3: U.S. Central Command revealing forces have started launching a series of powerful strikes against Iran in response to its attacks on three commercial vessels that were transitioning the Strait of Hormuz crewed by innocent civilians. Adding Iran's demonstrated aggression was unwarranted, dangerous, and a clear violation of the ceasefire.
2: Fox's Kristen Goodwin. Day two of preliminary hearings for Charlie Kirk's accused killer. Video footage submitted by prosecutors of suspect Tyler Robinson near the scene of the shooting will be shown over the objections of the defense.
4: The court rules that Exhibit 12.4 is admitted into evidence and shall be played in the courtroom.
2: That's Utah Judge Tony Graff. 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
5: Here's a look at your forecast. Bright sunshine expected, with fog and spots early today, with daytime highs approaching 90. Lows level off around 71. Tonight, clear skies. Sunshine mixed with clouds at times. Tomorrow, chance of thunderstorms. Highs level off around 91. Chance of thunderstorms Friday and Saturday, 90. Friday, 88. Saturday. I'm Staff Meteorologist Derek Height. Right now, it's 69 degrees.
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0: Here's a look at your forecast. Bright sunshine expected, with fog and spots early today, with daytime highs approaching 90. Lows level off around 71 tonight. Clear skies. Sunshine mixed with clouds at times tomorrow. Chance of thunderstorms. Highs level off around 91. Chance of thunderstorms Friday and Saturday. 90 Friday, 88 Saturday. I'm staff meteorologist Derek Height. Right now, it's 69 degrees.
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2: 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I'm CJ Papa. President Trump, the NATO summit in Turkey delivers a strong message to Iran about the ceasefire.
3: To me, I think it's over.
2: And his hits at the leaders of the Islamic Republic continue.
3: They're liars. They're cheats. They're sick people.
2: Fox's Mark Meredith joins us from Turkey.
4: This all comes after airstrikes the U.S. launched overnight, targeting a number of different facilities across southern Iran, including command and control centers, as well as small Iranian vessels, which have basically been causing terror attacks against some of the commercial ships trying to get through the Strait of Hormuz.
2: Iran responds by targeting American military sites in the Gulf. Day three of the preliminary hearing for the alleged assassin of conservative icon Charlie Kirk. Tuesday's question of an investigator placed Tyler Robinson in a wooded area where the murder weapon was found. America's listening to Fox News.
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5: Thank you and good morning, everybody. Currently, it is 67 degrees in the Fort Wood area. And before we check the news, let us take a look at our KFPD Skyscan weather forecast. Sunny today with a high near 89, mostly clear tonight, a low about 71. Mostly sunny tomorrow with a chance of showers and thunderstorms and a high near 90. Heat index values tomorrow's high as 97. And we'll take a complete look at Skyscan weather following this news report. Former Missouri Governor Jay Nixon will be appearing at the historic Greene County Courthouse in Springfield today to deliver a public reading of the Declaration of Independence. The reading will take place this afternoon at 2 o'clock in the rotunda of the historic Greene County Courthouse. His address will be immediately followed by a community ice cream social. Nixon, who is a descendant of Colonel John Nixon, who delivered the nation's first public reading of the document in 1776, chose to host this reading in Greene County. In the afterglow of Fort Leonard Wood's 4th of July celebration and Star Spangled Fireworks display, the Division of Family and Morale, Welfare, and Recreation has scheduled a Shooting for the Stars event this weekend. Nia Dickinson of FMWR explains.
6: Shooting for the Stars is part of our Independence Day celebration, actually. This is a way to go out to Outdoor Adventure Center, participate in a trap shoot on July 11th. So we know we've got all the other activities happening the week before. So we kind of extend the fun at Outdoor Adventure Center on the 11th. And this event starts at 7 p.m. So it is at night. You get to go participate in this event and see if you can win. We'll have prizes awarded to our top three shooters.
5: The $30 fee to participate includes a shotgun rental, a box of 25 shotgun shells, and 25 clay targets. For more information, call the Outdoor Adventure Center at 573-596-4223. Governor Mike Kehoe plans to sign a bill this week that will create a new government oversight board for the Missouri State High School Activities Association, giving students and families a new avenue to appeal athletic eligibility decisions. The legislation establishes the Interscholastic Athletic Oversight Commission, a governor-appointed board with the authority to overrule decisions made by MISHA. Kehoe indicated in January during his State of the State address that he intended to take action on the issue. The bill would take effect August 28th, but the new commission will not begin operating until the 2027-28 school year. MISHA Executive Director Jennifer Ruxed said the association is comfortable with the final version of the bill after extensive discussion and relationship building with lawmakers. Under the new law, students who are ruled ineligible such as those who transfer schools or are affected by a specific game rule, can appeal directly to the new commission for a final decision. State Budget Director Dan Hoog has announced that net general revenue collections for Missouri in June decreased 9.5% compared to those for June of last year, from $1.28 billion last year to $1.16 billion this year. Net general revenue collections for the 2026 fiscal year to date decreased 2.8% compared to June 2025, from the $13.3 billion last year to $13.05 billion this year. Individual income tax collections decreased 0.3% for the year, from $9.17 billion last year to $9.14 billion this year, and decreased 3.3% for the month. Sales and use tax collections increased 5.3% for the year, from $3.22 billion last year to $3.40 billion this year, and increased 16.5% for the month. Well, early this morning at 1:15, a single vehicle traffic accident injured a Miller County motorist. According to the Highway Patrol, a 2019 Hyundai Elantra was being driven on Highway 54 near Route Double M by a 49-year-old man from Osage Beach. The vehicle ran off the roadway, struck a Chevron sign, made an impact with a ditch, and overturned. The motorist received serious injuries in the crash and was taken for treatment to the Lake Regional Hospital in Osage Beach. There was a Tuesday evening single vehicle accident in Miller County that caused serious injuries to a young woman motorist. The Highway Patrol says the 22-year-old female was driving her 2018 Chevrolet Equinox just before 6 o'clock last evening on Highway 42 near Pine Tree Lane when it traveled off the roadway and struck a tree. She was taken to Lake Regional Hospital in Osage Beach for treatment of serious injuries. Around the region, a Lebanon woman was arrested Monday after law enforcement officers allegedly seized drug paraphernalia, fentanyl, and more than 600 grams of methamphetamine. A drug search was conducted Monday at Amanda Piles' home in Lebanon. After forced entry by officers, Piles and a juvenile were located. Officers searched the residence and discovered a digital scale, two boxes of plastic baggies, fentanyl test strips, three packages of syringes, and $6,048 in cash. Court documents also mentioned they discovered 601.2 grams of meth and 5.3 grams of fentanyl. Piles was arrested and booked into the Laclede County Jail in Lebanon and is being held without bond. She is charged with first-degree endangering the welfare of a child involving drugs, second-degree trafficking drugs, and second-degree trafficking drugs over the statutory amount. And also from around the region, a Conway man died Tuesday night at about 7:45 in the Mercy Hospital Springfield Burn Center, where he was taken for treatment of severe burns received in a residential fire earlier in the day in Conway. Crews announced the death of 79-year-old Robert Welly. Officials note that the Missouri State Fire Marshal's Office is continuing to investigate the cause of the fire, but believes it is not suspicious. The Port Leonard Wood Blood Donor Center will operate on a limited donor schedule this summer while supporting multiple out-of-state blood drives, including cadet summer training at Fort Knox, Kentucky. The donor center at Fort Wood has modified operations and walk-in donors will be welcomed today and also July the 20th through the 22nd only. Normal operating hours, 8 a.m. to 4 p.m. Mondays through Wednesdays, will resume again August the 10th. The Fort Leonard Wood Blood Donor Program collects blood for the Armed Services Blood Program, the blood supplier for the U.S. military. Blood donated at Fort Leonard Wood supports service members, retirees, veterans, and their families around the world. Since 1962, the ASBP has provided safe, life-saving blood products in support of military healthcare worldwide, from local military hospitals to deployed combat operations. The ASBP collects and processes, stores, transports, and distributes blood products wherever they are needed. To schedule a blood drive or learn more about donating blood, you can call the Fort Leonard Wood Blood Donor Center at 573-596-6150. Well, Garth Brooks is heading back to arenas with the Blame It All on My Roots tour, opening August 21st and 22nd at Gainbridge Fieldhouse in Indianapolis. Additional dates have not been announced. The tour marks a return to the arena format Brooks toured in the 1990s and revives his drum pod stage. Recordings from that earlier run became Double Live, which the RIAA has certified at 25 million albums sold. Brooks said performances on the tour will be recorded for a new live project called Killer Live, described by his team as a new approach to capturing live shows. The Indianapolis shows feature both end stage and in the round seating, with all seats having to be reserved. Let's ring today's lunch bell. At the Waynesville St. Robert Senior Center, they'll be serving ham and beans, cornbread, spinach, onions, pears, and milk. At the Warren Senior Center in Richland, today's menu calls for pork riblet on bun, fries, coleslaw, and milk. The Crocker Senior Center will be serving meatloaf, rolls, au gratin potatoes, vegetable salad, fruit, and milk. At the Dixon Senior Center, it's chicken pot pie with pastry topping, broccoli, salad, fruit, and 2% milk. And the Iberia Senior Center will be serving pulled pork on a bun, baked beans, coleslaw, fruit, and milk. Let's take a look now at our KFBD Skyscan weather forecast. Sunshine today with a high near 89, mostly clear tonight, overnight low 71. Mostly sunny Thursday with a chance of showers and thunderstorms and a high near 90. Heat index values as high as 97. Thursday night, a better chance of showers and thunderstorms. Partly cloudy overnight with a low about 74. Friday, a chance of showers with thunderstorms also possible after 4 p.m. Partly sunny, high near 90. Friday night, showers and thunderstorms are likely. Mostly cloudy with a low about 72. Saturday, showers are likely and possibly a thunderstorm. Partly sunny with a high near 87. Saturday night, a chance of showers and thunderstorms. Overnight low, 70 degrees. Sunday, a chance of showers with thunderstorms also possible after 1 in the afternoon. Partly sunny, high near 87. Sunday night, partly cloudy, low about 70. Monday, sunny with a high near 89. Mostly clear Monday night, low about 70, and sunny on Tuesday with a high near 91. Currently, it is 67 degrees in the Fort Wood area, recorded at our studios in St. Robert. And there you have our live and local news report this morning on KFBD 97.9 FM, Waynesville, Missouri.

Now, Miss Nancy Ann ran a boarding house with a faded sign that read, single rooms for single girls, no men allowed, it said. But rumor had it that a gentleman with a yen for love for a fee could always go to Nancy Ann's for some feminine company. Well, one night in June in the billiard room, I was chalking up with a friend. He was set to break when the door burst open and Leo James rushed in. He yelled, there's a fire that's just broke out and it's down at Nancy Ann. So we dropped our cues on the pool room floor and into the street.

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So we cut around the side and up the alley and stop aside the back door. We were catching our breath when the door flew open and knocked poor Leo flat. And out through the smoke ran Mayor Wills wearing nothing but a black silk hat. And right behind him with his shirt tail afire came the local chief of police. And Banker Jones with a red-haired girl he always called his niece. Then I spied Miss Nancy Ann herself helping someone out of the fire. Her arm around the red bald head of old Judge McIntyre. A deacon, a dentist, a deputy sheriff, and one state congressman. The county physician, the city mortician, out through the flames they ran.

Everybody was out of the girls' hotel by the time the roof caved in. We were heading back to the billiard hall when Leo turned to my friend. He said, "I believe that's the funniest show I've ever seen."

0: September corn down 1.5 at 4.42 1/4. December down 1 at 4.63 1/4. March down 1 at 4.78. August soybeans up 8 1/4 at 12.02. September up 3 1/4 at 11.90 1/4. November up 2 at 11.99 3/4. September Chicago wheat up 3 1/4 at 6.21 3/4. December up 3 at 6.36 3/4. March up 2.5 at 6.49 1/2. August live cattle down 67 cents at 238.42. October down 62 cents at 234.02. August feeder cattle up 15 cents at 360.65. September down 47 cents at 357.40. October down 102 at 353.77. August lean hogs are down 160 at 96.92. And the Dow is down 130 points at 52,925. With the secure markets, I'm Kaylin Lair. 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
0: It is time for your farm news update here on TFN, the Farm Net. Today, USDA participant Rod Bain and Undersecretary for Research, Education, and Economics Scott Hutchins are going to be discussing support that's available for land-grant ag research facility modernization.
4: July 17th, the deadline for land-grant universities to apply for USDA matching grants to address maintenance and modernization of agricultural research facilities.
5: There are four levels of project funding that will be available for institutions to apply for.
4: Undersecretary for Research, Education, and Economics Scott Hutchins says the levels within the Research Facilities Act are based on project emphasis and funding levels.
5: Level one is for planning grants, and these can be from $100,000 to $200,000. And these would be for activities like a needs assessment, site surveys, preliminary designs, and cost estimates. Basically, it's a planning grant.
4: Level two focuses on small facility upgrades,
5: which might be an existing building or existing facility today, but just really needs to be refreshed and re-equipped perhaps in several ways. So that would be $250,000 up to $2 million for activities like renovations and lab modernization.
4: Level three of the Research Facilities Act project funding centers on mid-scale construction or expansion of land-grant university ag research facilities.
5: That could be in the range of $2 million to $10 million, but this would include significant expansions, specialized research wings, and major retrofits to existing areas or adjacent to existing areas.
4: Finally,
5: level four, which is large-scale research complex, which could be $10 million to $30 million for an entirely new building, a very highly specialized lab or controlled environment research facilities. Based on what the specific need is at an institution, they can apply for different degrees of complexity and different degrees of investment.
4: Program and application details are available online at www.nifa.usda.gov. Type in Research Facilities Act in the search bar.
5: Once the applications are reviewed and recommended projects are selected, then NIFA, the National Institute of Food Agriculture, will release an award announcement through the stakeholder newsletter. They'll notify the institution directly.
4: In terms of what some of these modernization and maintenance projects might look like,
5: one might imagine that if you think about the kinds of activities that are really very modern and present today in agricultural science and technology, you might see specifically in the area of digital ag or AI, you might see a lot of activity, for example, and I know a lot of universities have invested in phenotyping facilities to be able to quickly measure and understand what different stressors have, for example, on crops. You can imagine how several would be looking at how they can use the most modern tools for gene editing in both plants and animals. So you can kind of look at the landscape of what's happening in agricultural science today and begin to imagine how many of these universities would want to be part of that. In order to do that, they would need to either renovate or develop our plan for different kinds of facilities.
4: I'm Rod Bain reporting for the U.S. Department of Agriculture in Washington, D.C.
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6: Here's a look at your forecast. Bright sunshine expected, with fog in spots early today, with daytime highs approaching 90. Lows level off around 71 tonight, clear skies. Sunshine mixed with clouds at times tomorrow. Chance of thunderstorms. Highs level off around 91. Chance of thunderstorms Friday and Saturday. 90 Friday, 88 Saturday. I'm Staff Meteorologist Derek Height. Currently, it's 68 degrees.
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3: This is a Fox News alert. I'm CJ Papa. President Trump, the NATO summit in Turkey, delivers a strong message to Iran about the ceasefire.
4: To me, I think it's over.
3: And his hits at the leaders of the Islamic Republic continue.
4: They're liars. They're cheats. They're sick people.
3: Fox's Mark Meredith joins us from Turkey.
5: This all comes after airstrikes the U.S. launched overnight, targeting a number of different facilities across southern Iran, including command and control centers, as well as small Iranian vessels, which have basically been causing terror attacks against some of the commercial ships trying to get through the Strait of Hormuz.
3: Iran responds by targeting American military sites in the Gulf. Day three of the preliminary hearing for the alleged assassin of conservative icon Charlie Kirk. Tuesday's question of an investigator placed Tyler Robinson in a wooded area where the murder weapon was found. America's listening to Fox News.
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6: Thank you and good morning, everybody. Currently, it is 72 degrees in the Portwood area. And before we check the news, let us take a look at our KFBD SkyScan weather forecast. Calling for sunny skies today, high near 89, mostly clear tonight, overnight low 71, and then on Thursday, mostly sunny with a chance of showers and thunderstorms and a high near 90. Heat index values tomorrow's high as 97, and we'll take a complete look at SkyScan weather following this news report. Former Missouri Governor Jay Nixon will be appearing at the historic Greene County Courthouse in Springfield today to deliver a public reading of the Declaration of Independence. The reading will take place this afternoon at 2 o'clock in the rotunda of the historic Greene County Courthouse. His address will be immediately followed by a community ice cream social. Nixon, a descendant of Colonel John Nixon, who delivered the nation's first public reading of the document back in 1776, chose to host this reading in Greene County. In the afterglow of Fort Leonard Wood's 4th of July celebration and star-spangled fireworks display, the Division of Family and Morale Welfare and Recreation has scheduled a Shooting for the Stars event this weekend. Nia Dickinson of FMWR explains.
7: Shooting for the Stars is part of our Independence Day celebration, actually. This is a way to go out to Outdoor Adventure Center, participate in a trap shoot on July 11th. So we know we've got all the other activities happening the week before. So we kind of extend the fun at Outdoor Adventure Center on the 11th. And this event starts at 7 p.m. So it is at night. You get to go participate in this event and see if you can win. We'll have prizes awarded to our top three shooters.
6: The $30 fee to participate includes shotgun rental, a box of 25 shotgun shells, and 25 clay targets. For more information, call the Outdoor Adventure Center at 573-596-4223. Governor Mike Kehoe plans to sign a bill this week that will create a new government oversight board for the Missouri State High School Activities Association, giving students and families a new avenue to appeal athletic eligibility decisions. The legislation establishes the Interscholastic Athletic Oversight Commission, a governor-appointed board, with the authority to overrule decisions made by the Activities Association. Kehoe indicated in January during his State of the State address that he intended to take action on the issue. The bill will take effect August 28th, but the new commission will not begin operating until the 2027-28 school year. MISHA Executive Director Jennifer Ruckstad said the association is comfortable with the final version of the bill after extensive discussion and relationship building with the lawmakers. Under the new law, students who are ruled ineligible, such as those who transferred schools or are affected by a specific game rule, can appeal directly to the new commission for a final decision. State Budget Director Dan Hogg has announced that net general revenue collections for Missouri in June decreased 9.5% compared to those for June of last year, from $1.28 billion last year to $1.16 billion this year. Net general revenue collections for the 2026 fiscal year to date decreased 2.8% compared to June of last year, from $13.43 billion last year to $13.05 billion this year. Individual income tax collections decreased 0.3% for the year, from $9.17 billion last year to $9.14 billion this year, and decreased 3.3% for the month. Sales and use tax collections increased 5.3% for the year, from $3.22 billion last year to $3.40 billion this year, and increased 16.5% for the month. Well, early this morning at 1:15, a single vehicle traffic accident injured a Miller County motorist, according to the Highway Patrol. A 2019 Hyundai Elantra was being driven on Highway 54 near Route MM by a 49-year-old man from Osage Beach. The vehicle ran off the roadway, struck a Chevron sign, made an impact with a ditch, and overturned. The motorist received serious injuries in the crash and was taken for treatment to the Lake Regional Hospital in Osage Beach. There was a Tuesday evening single vehicle accident in Miller County that caused serious injuries to a young woman motorist. The Highway Patrol says the 22-year-old female was driving her 2018 Chevrolet Equinox just before 6 o'clock last evening on Highway 42 near Pine Tree Lane when it traveled off the roadway and struck a tree. She was taken to Lake Regional Hospital in Osage Beach for treatment of serious injuries. We put this story under the headline of off-road vehicles as the sickle of death, reminiscing what was said about trains over 100 years ago. A 69-year-old man from Lynn was killed in an ATV crash in Osage County Tuesday night. The incident happened around 7:40 in the evening when the man was driving a Honda ATV near Highway 100. According to a crash report from the Missouri State Highway Patrol, the ATV began to slide and overturned, ejecting the Lynn man from the vehicle. The man was pronounced dead at the scene at 8:09 p.m. He was not wearing a helmet at the time of the crash. Around the region, a Lebanon woman was arrested Monday after law enforcement officers allegedly seized drug paraphernalia, fentanyl, and more than 600 grams of methamphetamine. A drug search was conducted Monday at Amanda Piles' home in Lebanon. After forced entry by officers, Piles and a juvenile were located. Officers searched the residence and discovered a digital scale, two boxes of plastic baggies, fentanyl test strips, three packages of syringes, and $6,048 in cash. Court documents also mentioned they discovered 601.2 grams, amounting to about, 1.33 pounds of meth and 5.3 grams of fentanyl. Piles was arrested and booked into the Lee County Jail in Lebanon and is being held without bond. She is charged with first-degree endangering the welfare of a child involving drugs, second-degree trafficking drugs, and second-degree trafficking drugs over the statutory amount. And also from around the region, a Conway man died Tuesday night at about 7:45 in the Mercy Hospital Springfield Burn Center, where he was taken for treatment of severe burns received in a residential fire earlier in the day in Conway. Crews announced the death of 79-year-old Robert Welle last night. Officials note the Missouri State Fire Marshal's Office is continuing to investigate the cause of the fire, but believes it is not suspicious. Well, the Fort Leonard Wood Blood Donor Center will operate on a limited basis, a limited donor schedule this summer, while supporting multiple out-of-state blood drives, including cadet summer training at Fort Knox, Kentucky. The donor center at Fort Leonard Wood has modified operations, and walk-in donors will be welcome today, and also July the 20th through the 22nd only. Normal operating hours, 8 to 4 p.m. Monday through Wednesday, will resume August the 10th. The Fort Leonard Wood Blood Donor Center collects blood for the Armed Services Blood Program, the blood supplier for the U.S. military. Blood donated at Fort Leonard Wood supports service members, retirees, veterans, and their families around the world. Since 1962, the ASBP has provided safe, life-saving blood products in support of military health worldwide. From local military hospitals to deployed combat operations, the ASBP collects, processes, stores, transports, and distributes blood products wherever they're needed. To schedule a blood drive or learn more about donating blood, call the Fort Leonard Wood Blood Donor Center at 573-596-6150. This Saturday will be a day for military appreciation at the ballpark. The Fort Leonard Wood Mid-Missouri chapter of the Association of United States Army has announced the 32nd Annual Military Appreciation Day will be taking place at Busch Stadium in St. Louis, July the 11th. The Cardinals will be playing the Atlanta Braves Saturday evening with a 6:15 game time. Now, the first 15,000 fans ages 13 and over will get a free David Eckstein bobblehead, and a USA tailgate party will be held in the ballpark village lot, same location as last year, next to Budweiser Brew House. There'll be games, free food and drink, and various vendors starting around 1:30 Saturday afternoon. Now, a regular $80 ticket will be discounted to $24 for seating in the right field load section 2XX. You can travel to the ballpark in St. Louis at your own expense or pay $36 per bus seat or $200 for a four-pack bundle of four tickets to the game and four bus seats. Now, for ticket purchase, contact the MWR Leisure Travel Office in Fort Woods Building 490 or call 573-329-8587 or call Roger Lehman at 573-528-0079. Well, country star Garth Brooks is heading back to arenas with the Blame It All on My Roots tour, opening August 21st and 22nd at Gainbridge Fieldhouse in Indianapolis. Additional dates have not been announced. Now, the tour will mark a return to the arena format that Brooks toured in the 1990s and revives his drum pod stage. Recordings from that earlier run became Double Live, an album which the RIAA has certified at selling 25 million albums. Brooks said performances on the tour will be recorded for a new live project called Killer Live, described by his team as a new approach to capturing live shows. The Indianapolis shows will feature both in stage and in the round seating with all seats reserved. Well, let's ring today's lunch bell. At the Waynesville St. Robert Senior Center, they'll be serving ham and beans, cornbread, spinach, onions, pears, and milk at the Warren Senior Center in Richland. Today's menu calls for pork riblet on bun, fries, coleslaw, and milk. The Crocker Senior Center will be serving meatloaf, rolls, au gratin potatoes, vegetable, salad, fruit, and milk. 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Let's take a look now at our KFBD Skyscan weather forecast. Sunny today with a high near 89, mostly clear tonight, low about 71. Mostly sunny Thursday with a chance of showers and thunderstorms and a high near 90. Heat index values as high as 97. Tomorrow night, a better chance of showers and thunderstorms. Overnight low around 74, a chance of showers with thunderstorms also possible after 4 p.m. on Friday. Otherwise, partly sunny with a high near 90. Friday night, showers and thunderstorms are likely, mostly cloudy overnight, low about 72 on Saturday. Showers are likely and possibly a thunderstorm with a high near 87. Saturday night, a chance of showers and thunderstorms, low about 70. Sunday now, a chance of showers with thunderstorms also possible after 1 p.m., high near 87. Sunday night, partly cloudy, low about 70. Sunny on Monday with a high near 89, mostly clear Monday night, low about 70, and sunny Tuesday with a high near 91. Currently, it is 72 degrees in the Fort Wood area, recorded at our studios in St. Robert, and that is our live and local news report this morning on KFBD 97.9 FM, Waynesville, Missouri. Let's check now news from local and area funeral homes, brought to you by Memorial Chapels and Crematory of Waynesville, St. Robert, Memorial Chapel of Richland, and Sunset Memorial Estate Cemetery in West Waynesville. Funeral services for 91-year-old Miguel Mike Rosario of Dixon will be held Thursday at 11 a.m. in Martin Kleppel Funeral Home and Cremation Services in Dixon. Visitation will be held from 10 o'clock until time of service at 11. Arrangements are under the direction of Martin Kleppel Funeral Home. Funeral services for 83-year-old Christine Laurel Rigsby Rowell of Waynesville will be held Friday at 3 in the afternoon in the Memorial Chapels and Crematory of Waynesville, St. Robert. Burial will follow in the Sunset Memorial Estate Cemetery of Waynesville. Arrangements are under the care and direction of Memorial Chapels and Crematory of Waynesville, St. Robert. Visitation will be held Friday afternoon from 1 o'clock until time of service at 3 o'clock in Memorial Chapels. She is survived by her husband, Willie Rowell, of the home. Four children, William J. Rowell and wife Tanya of Waynesville, Jennifer Rowell of Waynesville, Samuel Rowell and wife Janet of Waynesville, and Christopher Toby Rowell and wife Katia Santos of Brussels, Belgium. Six grandchildren, three great-grandchildren, five siblings, Laurel Rigsby Gapner and husband Gary of Waynesville, Elmer Bud Rigsby of Waynesville, Kathy Brinsland of Overland Park, Kansas, Mary Christensen of Carson City, Nevada, and Gordon Rigsby and wife Sherry of Waynesville, several nieces, nephews, other relatives, and friends. Funeral services for 75-year-old Maria Oma Butler of Waynesville will be held Friday at 11 a.m. in the Memorial Chapels and Crematory of Waynesville, St. Robert. Burial will follow at a later date in the Sunset Memorial Estate Cemetery of Waynesville. Arrangements are under the care and direction of Memorial Chapels and Crematory of Waynesville, St. Robert. Visitation will be held from 10 a.m. until time of service at 11 o'clock in the Memorial Chapels and Crematory of Waynesville, St. Robert. And there you have news from local and area funeral homes, brought to you by Memorial Chapels and Crematory of Waynesville, St. Robert, Memorial Chapel of Richland, and Sunset Memorial Estate Cemetery in West Waynesville.
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8: Three quarters at 442, December down 1.5 at 462 and 3/4, March down 1.25 at 477 and 3/4. August soybeans up 6.25, 1200, September up 1.75 at 1188 and 3/4, November up 1.5 at 1199 and 1/4. September Chicago wheat up 2.25 at 620 and 3/4, December up 2 at 635 and 3/4, March up 1.75 at 648 and 3/4. August live cattle down 67 cents at 238.42, October down 62 cents at 234.02, August feeder cattle up 15 cents at 360.65, September down 47 cents at 357.40, October down 102 at 353.77. August lean hogs are down 160 at 96.92. And the Dow is down 130 points at 52,925. 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

0: September corn down a half at 443 and a quarter. December unchanged at 464 and a quarter. March up a quarter at 479 and a quarter. August soybeans up 8 and a quarter at 1202. September up 3 and 3 quarters at 1190 and 3 quarters. November up 3 and a quarter at 1201. September Chicago wheat up 4 at 622 and a half. December up 3 and 3 quarters at 637 and a half. March up 3 and 3 quarters at 650 and 3 quarters. August live cattle down 67 cents at 238.42. October down 62 cents at 234.02. August feeder cattle up 15 cents at 360.65. September down 47 cents at 357.40. October down 102 at 353.77. August lean hogs are down 160 at 96.92. And the Dow is down 130 at 52,925. With this look at your markets, I'm Kaylin Lair on TFN, the Farm Net.
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2: Here's a look at your forecast. Bright sunshine expected, with fog and spots early today, with daytime highs approaching 90. Lows level off around 71 tonight, clear skies. Sunshine mixed with clouds at times tomorrow, chance of thunderstorms, highs level off around 91. Chance of thunderstorms Friday and Saturday, 90 Friday, 88 Saturday. I'm Staff Meteorologist Derek Height. Right now, 71.
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